0: It's June 5th, and it is National Donut Day. Did you know that the Salvation Army was responsible for bringing donuts to the United States? Yeah. Back in World War I, the Salvation Army, they were the only ones allowed on the front lines with the troops. So they would make little donuts to boost their spirits. Then they decided to bring donuts here to the United States in Chicago. They officially declared today National Donut Day. So thank you, Salvation Army.
1: From the KGR newsroom, I'm Jared Cirillo. An investigation is now underway into the death of a teenage cadet at the Montana Youth Challenge Academy in Dillon. The Montana National Guard says the student died Tuesday, but officials are not yet revealing how the teenager died. The Youth Challenge Academy prepares teenagers to enter the National Guard. The U.S. Senate is confirming President Donald Trump's choice for a new federal judge in Montana. Senators voted Thursday to confirm Katie Lane for the U.S. District Court. The Trump appointee previously served as senior counsel for litigation for the Republican National Committee. She also served as deputy solicitor general for Montana Attorney General Austin Knudsen. Your weather forecast, partly cloudy, a morning low of 49, a fairly strong northerly breeze. Saturday, a slight chance of a few rain showers in the afternoon, partly sunny and a high of 74. From the KGR newsroom, I'm Jared Cirillo.
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1: Step right up, step right up. Experience the Wobble Wagon. 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

0: first, it was Spirit Airlines shutting their doors for good, and now American Airlines is cutting flights. They've announced they're temporarily suspending 6 routes. This is in response to the rising jet fuel prices. Almost all of the flights are out of Los Angeles. Will this affect you?
1: From the KGR Newsroom, I'm Jared Cirillo. The Republican primary contest for the State Senate District 10 seat is still too close to call. The latest ballot counts show Jessica Dyerdahl and Maximus Deskulias separated by just 264 votes. Dyerdahl is leading the race with 56% of the vote. And the stage does appear to be set now for the State Senate District 8 contest. Tyson Running Wolf is emerging victorious from Tuesday's Democratic primary with nearly 74% of the vote. Runner-up Jade Heather Ackerman has just over 26%. Running Wolf will face Republican Christopher Paul Buckles, who was unopposed in the GOP primary. Your weather forecast, partly cloudy overnight, still fairly breezy, that strong north wind. A morning low of 49. Saturday, a slight chance of afternoon rain showers. Partly sunny and a high of 74. From the KGR Newsroom, I'm Jared Cirillo.
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Earth, Wind, and Fire right there. Did you know Earth, Wind, and Fire World hits HBO tonight, 9 p.m. Eastern Standard? You're going to be able to see it again, too. This is a Grammy-winning band, okay? And the documentary is all about them, all about founding member Maurice White, chronicling the highs and the lows, all of the things. You're going to want to see it. Earth,

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That's what Hershey's is saying. Did you know that Hershey's makes most of its money from people purchasing chocolate for s'mores? They are encouraging everyone to eat more s'mores.

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2: KGR weather forecast for Helena. Well, looks like tonight we should see partly cloudy skies. It's going to be a little breezy with an overnight low 50 degrees. Tomorrow, partly cloudy in the morning, more clouds in the afternoon. A little breezy still with a daytime high near 70. Tomorrow night, cloudy to partly cloudy skies. Low 46. And Sunday, chance of occasional rain showers, 10 to 20 mile an hour winds with a high 52 degrees.
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0: Big congratulations to soccer star David Beckham receiving a star on the Hollywood Walk of Fame, the 2,849th star. The ceremony going to feature guest speaker Tom Cruise and, of course, his wife, Victoria Beckham. I didn't realize that sports stars were also on the Hollywood Walk of Fame. Did you?
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IMAX Social Club. We play the biggest variety of music. We really do. Madison June is my name. You can find me on social media at Madison On Air. We're just taking it easy. How about the Eagles?

0: Nobody else is playing that, just us, Madison June, and you hanging out on a Friday. YouTube has officially become more popular than Netflix. How much time exactly do people spend on YouTube? Turns out it's about 99.1 minutes a day. 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Netflix, people are only spending 93.4 minutes a day.
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7: KGR weather forecast for Helena. Well, looks like tonight we should see partly cloudy skies. It's going to be a little breezy with an overnight low 50 degrees. Tomorrow, partly cloudy in the morning, more clouds in the afternoon. A little breezy still with a daytime high near 70. Tomorrow night, cloudy to partly cloudy skies. Low 46 on Sunday. Chance of occasional rain showers, 10 to 20 mile an hour winds with a high 52 degrees.
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0: Happy Friday, friends. We're rolling into the weekend. Going to be a big weekend at the box office. Michael Jackson, the biopic, still in theaters. Obsession. A lot of people obsessed with that. And Scary Movie 6, also hitting theaters. Damon and Keenan Wayans. I don't know if I can get behind the Scary Movie 6 in a scary movie in the middle of summer. What are we doing?
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Happy Friday, friends. We're rolling into the weekend. Going to be a big weekend at the box office. Michael Jackson, the biopic still in theaters. Obsession. A lot of people obsessed with that. And Scary Movie 6 also hitting theaters. Damon and Keenan Wayans. I don't know if I can get behind the Scary Movie 6 in a scary movie in the middle of summer. What are we doing?

0: That'll put you in a good mood. Bob Seger on a Friday, Madison June, and you playing all of your favorite music. If you're waiting on Simple Minds, that's coming up. Billy Idol, the Thompson Twins, we got it.
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6: KGR weather forecast for Helena. Well, looks like tonight we should see partly cloudy skies. It's going to be a little breezy with an overnight low 50 degrees. Tomorrow, partly cloudy in the morning, more clouds in the afternoon. A little breezy still with a daytime high near 70. Tomorrow night, cloudy to partly cloudy skies. Low 46. And Sunday, chance of occasional rain showers, 10 to 20 mile an hour winds with a high 52 degrees.
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0: Song, great music, great day. It is a great day for the two of us to hang out together, isn't it? Comedian Kevin Hart going on record this week in the headlines saying Oprah Winfrey should never be roasted. The former daytime talk queen is off limits. He's not going to make any jokes about her. He doesn't think anyone else should either. I don't know about Oprah being off limits. I do like her. I think there are some people we should just leave alone. Robin Williams, I love him. I don't want to roast him. What about Keanu Reeves, Dolly Parton? Yeah, they're unroastable in my book.
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8: KGR weather forecast for Helena. Well, looks like tonight we should see partly cloudy skies. It's going to be a little breezy with an overnight low 50 degrees. Tomorrow, partly cloudy in the morning, more clouds in the afternoon. A little breezy still with a daytime high near 70. Tomorrow night, cloudy to partly cloudy skies. Low 46. And Sunday, chance of occasional rain showers, 10 to 20 mile an hour winds with a high 52 degrees.
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0: Give a little bit. 1977, the album Breakfast in America, an iconic album with an iconic album cover. Great one from Supertramp. More music on the way. Got Phil Collins and REM coming up.
1: Step right up, step right up. Experience the Wobble Wagon. Pulls to the left, drifts to the right, and don't miss the bouncing finale.
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One of two songs this band released back in 1984. The other song was called Gold. This is the big hit for Spandau Ballet. You remember True. We did.

0: 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Got the Steve Miller Band coming up.
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2: KGR weather forecast for Helena. Well, looks like tonight.

0: We should see partly cloudy skies. It's going to be a little breezy with an overnight low 50 degrees. Tomorrow, partly cloudy in the morning, more clouds in the afternoon. A little breezy still with a daytime high near 70. Tomorrow night, cloudy to partly cloudy skies. Low 46 on Sunday. Chance of occasional rain showers. 10 to 20 mile an hour winds with a high 52 degrees.
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0: Billy Idol taking it old school on the weekend. Music on the way from Los Lobos. And Melissa checking in. Got your Ace of Base, too, in minutes.
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0: 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Got Madness on the way, and of course, The Money Man with Baby Hold On coming up.
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8: KGR weather forecast for Helena. Well, looks like today we'll see partly cloudy skies for a while. More clouds moving in this afternoon. It's going to be a little breezy with a daytime high near 70 degrees. Tonight, cloudy to partly cloudy skies. Overnight low 46. Tomorrow, a chance of occasional rain showers. 10 to 20 mile an hour winds. Daytime high 52. Then tomorrow night, partly cloudy. Low 36 degrees.
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Big song for Toto, singing about Rosanna. Music on the way this hour from Soft Cell, and we'll take it back to May of 1985. One hit wonder for Katrina and the Waves. We'll hear it together next.

0: Don Henley, Glenn Frey, Joe Walsh, and the boys singing about one of these nights. Got Cy Kernan and The Fix. Going to play it for Gary and the crew working tonight with One Thing Leads to Another leading the way next.
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6: KGR weather forecast for Helena. Well, looks like today we'll see partly cloudy skies for a while. More clouds moving in this afternoon. It's going to be a little breezy with a daytime high near 70 degrees. Tonight, cloudy to partly cloudy skies, overnight low 46. Tomorrow, a chance of occasional rain showers, 10 to 20 mile an hour winds, daytime high 52. Then tomorrow night, partly cloudy, low 36 degrees.
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0: 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Matthew Wilder, Nickelback, coming up.
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2: KGR weather forecast for Helena. Well, looks like today we'll see partly cloudy skies for a while. More clouds moving in this afternoon. It's going to be a little breezy with a daytime high near 70 degrees. Tonight, cloudy to partly cloudy skies, overnight low 46. Tomorrow, a chance of occasional rain showers, 10 to 20 mile an hour winds, daytime high 52. Then tomorrow night, partly cloudy, low 36 degrees.
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0: Late 70s, one of several first big hits for that band. The other one, Hot Blooded. There was Double Vision, Lou Gramm and Foreigner, and of course, Cold as Ice.
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0: Steve Perry, Journey, and Faithfully. I'm Mike Scott, hanging out with you in the nighttime. 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
2: KGR weather forecast for Helena. Well, looks like today we'll see partly cloudy skies for a while. More clouds moving in this afternoon. It's going to be a little breezy with a daytime high near 70 degrees. Tonight, cloudy to partly cloudy skies. Overnight low 46. Tomorrow, a chance of occasional rain showers. 10 to 20 mile an hour winds. Daytime high 52. Then tomorrow night, partly cloudy, low 36 degrees.
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That lady celebrating a big birthday late last week, the former member of the great Fleetwood Mac, with the age of 17, the one and only Stevie Nicks. Mike Scott with you on the weekend. She's Like the Wind, a big song from 1987's Dirty Dancing soundtrack, which ironically, a film he actually starred in. We unfortunately lost him way too soon, but the late Patrick Swayze will be singing that great classic. And John Cafferty and the Beaver Brown Band taking it to the dark side too, coming up.

Oh, sure. We all want to turn back time. I tried out one of those apps that show you what you look like as an old person on my phone. It's called a camera. I'm Randy Johnson. I'm your weekend radio pal. On the way, it's your own personal Jesus. We'll take a walk in Memphis. Plus, the time that John Lennon farted in front of Gilda Radner. Talk about the

0: Depeche Mode, Personal Jesus. Jesus, often mentioned by musicians, remember when John Lennon said of the Beatles, "We're more popular than Jesus now"? That wasn't the case the day he met Gilda Radner in an elevator. Gilda Radner, our favorite daughter from the original Saturday Night Live. Gilda recounts the time John Lennon farted in her elevator, circa 1980. The day she moved into New York's Dakota Building, she squeezed into an elevator packed with boxes that she was moving. The doors open. John Lennon walked in. Gilda said, "I'd never seen him in person before. I was really nervous." She said, "Hello." He said, "Hello." They stood in complete silence until Lennon let loose what Gilda described as one of the loudest farts she'd ever heard. Gilda said, "This was more than your garden variety fart. This was a real blasto that rattled all of my boxes. I'm telling you, this thing had a tail on it." Gilda started laughing. Lennon started laughing. He said, "Welcome to the building, Gilda." Imagine. Gilda heard and saw many strange things while at SNL.
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7: KGR weather forecast for Helena. Well, looks like today we'll see partly cloudy skies for a while. More clouds moving in this afternoon. It's going to be a little breezy with a daytime high near 70 degrees. Tonight, cloudy to partly cloudy skies. Overnight low 46. Tomorrow, a chance of occasional rain showers. 10 to 20 mile an hour winds. Daytime high 52. Then tomorrow night, partly cloudy. Low 36 degrees.
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0: You'll be having fun tonight, but you'll be all loaded up on applesauce cake. It's National Applesauce Cake Day. I didn't even know that was a thing. Well, Google up the recipe. Here we go.
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Aerosmith is crazy. I'll show you crazy. 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I went inside and told my dog. He laughed and laughed. I'm Randy Johnson. I'm your weekend radio pal. Soon, Billy Joel will fire us. Peter Frampton will love us. Plus, I will balance a running chainsaw on my chin. Oh, baby!

0: That's probably the sound I would have made if I'd have witnessed this. Now, I said I was going to spin a chainsaw on my chin. It was a lie. It was one of those deals to try to keep you tuned in. An Idaho man broke a potentially deadly Guinness World Record. He's pledged to never attempt again. The longest duration balancing a running chainsaw on his chin. David Rush. This guy has all kinds of Guinness records. Well, his name is Rush. He needs a rush. He says he opted to use an electric chainsaw instead of a gas-powered one to prevent the jerky and unpredictable motions of a two-stroke engine. Well, sure, safety first. Rush said there were still numerous obstacles involved, including oil dripping from the blade onto his face, necessitating the use of safety goggles. Again, safety first. He said, I had to keep the center of gravity just above my chin while the blade spun inches from my face. The oil dripped down, my nerves ramped up. He ended up keeping the chainsaw balanced and running for 4 minutes and 1.44 seconds before he let it fall. Man, that's pretty scary. My brother was recently involved in a chainsaw accident. Well, and now he's my half-brother, but...
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2: KGR weather forecast for Helena. Well, looks like today we'll see partly cloudy skies for a while. More clouds moving in this afternoon. It's going to be a little breezy with a daytime high near 70 degrees. Tonight, cloudy to partly cloudy skies, overnight low 46. Tomorrow, a chance of occasional rain showers, 10 to 20 mile an hour winds, daytime high 52. Then tomorrow night, partly cloudy, low 36 degrees.
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0: The Jets had a couple of hits back in the 80s. They're still sort of around. They perform as the Jets' original family band in Las Vegas. I'm thinking you can maybe get some free tickets.
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My wife asked me to clean the house the other day, and I'm thinking, you know, you come from dust, you'll return to dust. That's why I don't dust. Could be somebody I know. I'm Randy Johnson. I'm your weekend radio pal. Soon we will conga. We'll meet a gigolo. Plus, a bad parakeet. First, let us pray.

0: freeze in the name of the law.
1: That's what they always say on those movies, you know, those cop shows and stuff. Maybe that's what they said to this parakeet. A loose parakeet, that's right. A loose parakeet. In Scotland, being blamed for causing thousands of dollars of damage by pecking away at the rubber parts of residents' cars, neighbors said the bird's been pecking at window seals and windshield wipers, causing thousands of dollars worth of damage. When questioned by police, the bird readily admitted causing the damage, but bristled at being labeled as loose. However, this audio of the parakeet would contradict that claim.
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12: KGR weather forecast for Helena. Well, looks like today we'll see partly cloudy skies for a while. More clouds moving in this afternoon. It's going to be a little breezy with a daytime high near 70 degrees. Tonight, cloudy to partly cloudy skies, overnight low 46. Tomorrow, a chance of occasional rain showers, 10 to 20 mile an hour winds, daytime high 52. Then tomorrow night, partly cloudy, low 36 degrees.
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0: No doubt. 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They saved the world. It was on this date, June 6th, 1944. 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Normandy. 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

And you want to avoid that thorn. Here's a pro tip for my brother husbands out there. Don't ask your wife when dinner's going to be ready while she's still mowing the lawn. I'm Randy Johnson. I'm your weekend radio pal. Soon, Peter Gabriel will bring the sledgehammer. Glenn Frey is bringing the heat. Plus, that's a chicken swimming in your pool, pal. First, a song about a city so nice, they named it

0: Duran Duran's Ordinary World. There's nothing ordinary about a chicken swimming in your pool. A chicken on the loose in a Kentucky neighborhood led an animal control officer and neighbors on a chase before taking a dip in a pool. Well, now we know why the chicken crossed the road, to take a dip in the pool. Officials are now trying to determine the chicken's origins so she can be returned to her owner. Well, that's a very lucky chicken, especially in Kentucky, where many chickens haven't been so lucky.
1: I found a way to cook.
2: Take two.
1: I found a way to cook extra. You see, I found a way to cook chicken deep down and get that real crispy crust that some folks like. 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And get that crispy, real crispy chicken crust. It's really different. Now you can have two kinds of Kentucky Fried Chicken to choose from. My regular recipe and my new extra crisp.
3: Crispy.
1: New extra crispy. I thought I said that.
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1: now you have two kinds of Kentucky Fried Chicken to choose from.
4: 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This is the good one. 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
12: KGR weather forecast for Helena. Well, it looks like today we'll see partly cloudy skies for a while. More clouds moving in this afternoon. It's going to be a little breezy with a daytime high near 70 degrees. Tonight, cloudy to partly cloudy skies, overnight low 46. Tomorrow, a chance of occasional rain showers, 10 to 20 mile an hour winds, daytime high 52. Then tomorrow night, partly cloudy, low 36 degrees.
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sting in the police. Every little thing she does is magic. The magic's in the music. Thanks for tuning in. Joe here with music coming up from Uncle Cracker and Dobie Gray. Electric Light Orchestra 2. Here's Hold On. Here's Wilson Phillips.

0: Uncle Cracker covering Dobie Gray's Drift Away and inviting Dobie Gray to sing it with him. And they took that back into the top 10, 30 years after the original was a top 10 hit for Dobie Gray. Drift Away, Uncle Cracker, and right before that, music from Electric Light Orchestra, Jeff Lynne & Company. Don't bring me down. I'm Joe, hoping to bring you up with more great music, great classic hits all day today. Ace of Base coming up, yes, George Michael, and Brian Adams all on the way in just a couple of minutes.
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7: KGR weather forecast for Helena. Well, looks like today we'll see partly cloudy skies for a while. More clouds moving in this afternoon. It's going to be a little breezy with a daytime high near 70 degrees. Tonight, cloudy to partly cloudy skies. Overnight low 46. Tomorrow, a chance of occasional rain showers. 10 to 20 mile an hour winds. Daytime high 52. Then tomorrow night, partly cloudy, low 36 degrees.
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0: Holiday, there's Madonna. She was in New York on Friday night. Madonna was premiering a new short film featuring music from her upcoming album Confessions 2 at the New York Tribeca Film Festival. And that movie is going to be available to all of us on YouTube coming up on Monday. It'll premiere Monday, this coming Monday, June 8th at 11 a.m. Eastern Time on YouTube, if you want to check that out. Coming up in just a couple of minutes, let's check out the Spin Doctors and Bananarama together.
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0: Toto, Hold the Line, and that's from their debut album, their debut single, as a matter of fact, right before Toto, music from When in Rome, The Promise. I was talking last hour about the NBA playoffs, the Knicks over the San Antonio Spurs, 2-0 after last night's victory, 105-104 in San Antonio. Game 3 coming up Monday in New York. Stanley Cup playoffs are in the finals too, all knotted up. Carolina Hurricanes and Las Vegas Golden Knights, 1-1, with Game 3 today in Las Vegas. Game 4 will also be in Vegas. That'll be on Tuesday. Coming up in just a minute, hang on. Music on the way from Blondie and Aerosmith.
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7: KGR weather forecast for Helena. Well, it looks like today we'll see partly cloudy skies for a while. More clouds moving in this afternoon. It's going to be a little breezy with a daytime high near 70 degrees. Tonight, cloudy to partly cloudy skies, overnight low 46. Tomorrow, a chance of occasional rain showers, 10 to 20 mile an hour winds, daytime high 52. Then tomorrow night, partly cloudy, low 36 degrees.
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0: No More Love on the Run, Caribbean Queen, that's Billy Ocean, and The Cars. Good Times Roll right before that. Joe Scarr letting the good times roll with music coming up in just a second from Fleetwood Mac and Berlin to kick us into another great hour here on this Saturday. Thanks for cranking up the radio station. Stay with me.
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4: This ain't no disco. It ain't no country club either.

We're just not looking for fun all the time, right? Sheryl Crow, all I want to do is have some fun kicking off this hour. Got Rupert Holmes coming up and Eric Carmen. Here's Big Shot. It's been

0: Rupert Holmes from his fifth studio album titled Partners in Crime. That song was released in September of 1979. Escape, the Pina Colada song. By the end of December, it reached number one for Rupert Holmes on the Billboard Hot 100 chart. In fact, it has the distinction of being the final number one song of the 1970s, as it was at the top of the charts at the end of December 1979. Escape, Rupert Holmes with the Pina Colada song. Coming up in just a minute, hang on, Billy Idol and Cyndi Lauper back-to-back with another powerhouse, Sir Elton John, coming up.
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1: KGR weather forecast for Helena. Well, looks like today we'll see partly cloudy skies for a while. More clouds moving in this afternoon. It's going to be a little breezy with a daytime high near 70 degrees. Tonight, cloudy to partly cloudy skies, overnight low 46. Tomorrow, a chance of occasional rain showers, 10 to 20 mile an hour winds, daytime high 52. Then tomorrow night, partly cloudy, low 36 degrees.
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0: In Too Deep from Genesis. I was talking a few minutes ago about Billy Idol going into the Rock and Roll Hall of Fame, class of 2026. Of course, Phil Collins has been in as a member of Genesis. They're Rock and Roll Hall of Famers, but Phil will be going in as a solo artist too. We've talked an awful lot about that. Phil is going in as a solo artist as the class of 2026 gets inducted coming up in November. Peacock Theater in California for those ceremonies. Coming up in just a minute, hang on for John Mellencamp.
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celebrating good times with Cool and the Gang Celebration kicking off this hour. Hang on for Sir Steve Winwood after David Coverdale and Whitesnake. Here I go again.

0: Sir Steve Winwood, There's Higher Love. Steve's going to be out on the road doing a co-headlining tour with John Fogerty. That's coming up this fall. Looking forward to that. And Video Killed the Radio Star from the Buggles. That, of course, the first song ever played and the first video ever viewed on MTV August 1st when they kicked off in 81. Coming up in just a minute, the late and great Tom Petty. And hang on for Canada's Glass Tiger.
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10: KGR weather forecast for Helena. Well, we could see occasional showers tonight, along with 10 to 15 mile an hour winds. Overnight low 43 degrees. Tomorrow's going to be cloudy in the morning, with partly cloudy skies later during the day. A little windy, with 15 to 25 mile an hour winds. Daytime high 56 degrees. Then tomorrow night partly cloudy, with an overnight low 38 degrees.
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0: The farewell tour continuing with those guys, Journey and Lights, and their Final Frontier farewell tour still underway. Lots of folks have said farewell to things that they left behind in their Uber rides. Uber's 10th annual Lost and Found Index is out now. Phones, wallets, keys, those are the most common things that people leave in their Uber. But this year, the list also includes dentures, fitness equipment, Labubu collectible toys, also Donny Osmond group picture, an ankle monitor that somebody cut off and left in their Uber. Here's where it starts getting really strange. Somebody left 420 donuts in their Uber. How do you forget that? An oxygen tank, a mini fridge, a 75-gallon fish tank, and a dishwasher. All right, how do you, first of all, get those things in your Uber ride? And if you do get it in your Uber ride and you're taking it somewhere, how do you forget that stuff? That's the list from Uber, the Lost and Found Index, 10th annual list. Some crazy stuff.
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0: Poison Arrow from ABC and Dreams. Have you any dreams you'd like to sell? Fleetwood Mac right before ABC. I'm Joe. Thanks for hanging out. Got music coming up in just a second from Bryan Adams and 38 Special. They're doing a co-headlining tour right now with Kansas. And Pat Benatar coming up next.
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4: KGR weather forecast for Helena. Well, we could see occasional showers tonight along with 10 to 15 mile an hour winds. Overnight low 43 degrees. Tomorrow's going to be cloudy in the morning with partly cloudy skies later during the day. A little windy with 15 to 25 mile an hour winds. Daytime high 56 degrees. Then tomorrow night partly cloudy with an overnight low 38 degrees.
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0: Kiss on My List, Daryl Hall and John Oates in Happier Times, no longer a duo. They were, at the time, the most successful duo in pop music history with lots of number ones and top 10 hits, Daryl Hall and John Oates, not even speaking to each other these days. Blondie right before that with Heart of Glass from Parallel Lines. I mentioned earlier that there's rumors floating around that Blondie's new High Noon album that was supposed to be out this spring may not be coming now until fall. I haven't confirmed that, haven't seen anything on their website about the new album, but hopefully that'll be coming soon. We'll keep you posted, of course. I'm Joe. Hang on. Foreigner coming up next.
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0: He said he got the idea for that song during a series of naps. The lyrics just came to him in bits and pieces in short sleeps after recording sessions. I never have such luck. The only thing I get during naps are hunger pains. That was Prince and Little Red Corvette. With Queen on the way, New Kids on the Block as well.
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4: KGR weather forecast for Helena. Well, we could see occasional showers tonight along with 10 to 15 mile an hour winds. Overnight low 43 degrees. Tomorrow's going to be cloudy in the morning with partly cloudy skies later during the day. A little windy with 15 to 25 mile an hour winds. Daytime high 56 degrees. Then tomorrow night partly cloudy with an overnight low 38 degrees.
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0: inspired by a dream that Paul McCartney had about his mom, the Beatles, and Let It Be. Oh, by the way, speaking of Paul McCartney, out right now, his new album, The Boys of Dungeon Lane, includes a duet with Ringo. On the way, Phil Collins, and we'll also hear from the Goo Goo Dolls.
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0: Every time you go away, there's Paul Young. That was his very first hit stateside. Not his first hit overall, though. 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
8: KGR weather forecast for Helena. Well, we could see occasional showers tonight, along with 10 to 15 mile an hour winds. Overnight low 43 degrees. Tomorrow's going to be cloudy in the morning with partly cloudy skies later during the day. A little windy with 15 to 25 mile an hour winds. Daytime high 56 degrees. Then tomorrow night partly cloudy with an overnight low 38 degrees.
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0: the first Top 40 hit for the band from Topeka, Kansas. That's Carry On, Wayward Son, and they are, of course, Kansas. George Michael on the way, and hang out for Lenny Kravitz.
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And that's exactly what he did with this one. Here's Aerosmith.

0: ZZ Top and Sharp Dressed Man. After about a tour dates with Dwight Yoakam, the little band out of Texas is on the road this summer with Cheap Trick. That's going to be a great show. Donna Summer on the way, and we'll also hear from Steve Perry.
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4: KGR weather forecast for Helena. Well, we could see occasional showers tonight along with 10 to 15 mile an hour winds. Overnight low 43 degrees. Tomorrow's going to be cloudy in the morning with partly cloudy skies later during the day. A little windy with 15 to 25 mile an hour winds. Daytime high 56 degrees. Then tomorrow night partly cloudy with an overnight low 38 degrees.
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0: 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It's Eagles in Hotel California. And the guitar solo for that ranked number one of all time by Guitar World magazine. We have Blues Traveler on the way and John Mellencamp just around the corner.
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I'm Trixie, and I hope you're having a fantastic weekend. Thank you for letting us be part of it. At each of their tour stops, it's so cool, they invite a local choir to join them on stage and help them sing this song right here.

0: go, K6 says that that was something that probably happened to a lot of people. That was the Cars and My Best Friend's Girl. Daryl Hall, John Oates coming up, and we'll hear from Bob Seger and the Silver Bullet Band.
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13: KGR weather forecast for Helena. Well, we could see occasional showers tonight, along with 10 to 15 mile an hour winds. Overnight low 43 degrees. Tomorrow's going to be cloudy in the morning with partly cloudy skies later during the day. A little windy with 15 to 25 mile an hour winds. Daytime high 56 degrees. Then tomorrow night partly cloudy with an overnight low 38 degrees.
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0: 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There's Tom Petty and The Heartbreakers. Song co-written by Jeff Lynne of ELO, as well as Traveling Wilburys fame. You two coming up, and we'll also hear from Madonna.
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0: Dexy's Midnight Runners with the song that had the distinction of knocking Michael Jackson's Billie Jean out of the top spot on the charts, and then went on to become their only hit in the U.S. That's Come On, Eileen. Scandal coming up, and we'll hear from Dan Hartman, too.
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9: KGR weather forecast for Helena. Well, we could see occasional showers tonight, along with 10 to 15 mile an hour winds. Overnight low 43 degrees. Tomorrow's going to be cloudy in the morning with partly cloudy skies later during the day. A little windy with 15 to 25 mile an hour winds. Daytime high 56 degrees. Then tomorrow night partly cloudy with an overnight low 38 degrees.
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0: They are Genesis, and that is Invisible Touch. You know, although he's already in the Rock and Roll Hall of Fame as a member of Genesis, Phil Collins finally going into the Hall of Fame later this year for his solo work. Joan Jett and the Blackhearts on the way, and we'll also hear from the Commodores. And I want to thank you again so much for letting us be a big part of your Saturday. Stick around and have a great one.
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